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1: Was it something I did, something I said? Cause it's getting

Hier ist Diving, dein neuer Radiostream. So lately I've been talking with my inner goddess. And finally we landed on the same page. My confidence in

They're only to hide my guilt and shame. I forgive you, now I ask the same of you. While we were apart, I was human too.

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1: On the street, in the South London suburbs,